0: Si el cuerpo se mueve solo.
1: No fue.
2: Has issued a severe thunderstorm warning for southwestern Harrison County in southwestern Iowa, southeastern Burke County, northern Washington County, until 1:30 a.m. At 12:45 a.m., a severe thunderstorm was located 5 miles southwest of Herman, or 10 miles northwest of Blair, moving east at 20 miles per hour. Expected hazards include 60 miles per hour wind gusts and quarter-size hail. This is a radar-indicated threat. Impact, hail damage to vehicles is expected. Expect wind damage to roofs, siding, and trees. This severe thunderstorm will be near Herman around 12:50 a.m. Blair around 1 a.m. Other locations in the path of this severe thunderstorm include Modale. This includes Interstate 29 between mile markers 82 and 86. For your protection, move to an interior room on the lowest floor of a building. Repeating, a severe thunderstorm warning has been issued until 01:30 a.m. for the following counties: in Nebraska, Burke and Washington, and Harrison, Iowa.

The National Weather Service in Omaha has issued a severe thunderstorm warning for northeastern Pottawatomie County in southwestern Iowa, southeastern Shelby County in southwestern Iowa, until 2:30 a.m. At 12:57 a.m., a severe thunderstorm was located 4 miles northeast of Evica, or 8 miles south of Harlan, moving southeast at 10 miles per hour. Expected hazards include golf ball size hail and 60 miles per hour wind gusts. This is a radar indicated threat. Impact, people and animals outdoors will be injured. Expect hail damage to roofs, siding, windows, and vehicles. Expect wind damage to roofs, siding, and trees. This severe thunderstorm will be near Evica and Wamet at around 1 a.m. This includes Interstate 80 in Iowa between mile markers 40 and 48. For your protection, move to an interior room on the lowest floor of a building. Repeating, a severe thunderstorm warning has been issued until 02:30 a.m. for the following counties in Iowa, Pottawatomie, and Shelby.

The National Weather Service in Omaha has issued a severe thunderstorm warning for north central Pottawatomie County in southwestern Iowa, southeastern Harrison County in southwestern Iowa, southern Shelby County in southwestern Iowa, until 1:45 a.m. At 1:06 a.m., a severe thunderstorm was located 4 miles southwest of Persia, or 17 miles southwest of Harlan, moving southeast at 20 miles per hour. Expected hazards include 60 miles per hour wind gusts and quarter-size

This is a radar-indicated threat. Impact, hail damage to vehicles is expected. Expect wind damage to roofs, siding, and trees. This severe thunderstorm will be near Neola and Minden around 1:10 a.m. Shelby around 1:20 a.m. This includes Interstate 80 in Iowa between mile markers 23 and 34. For your protection, move to an interior room on the lowest floor of a building. Repeating, a severe thunderstorm warning has been issued until 01:45 a.m. for the following counties in Iowa, Harrison, Pottawatomie, and Shelby.

The National Weather Service in Omaha has issued a severe thunderstorm warning for northwestern Pottawatomie County in southwestern Iowa, southeastern Washington County, northeastern Douglas County, until 2:15 a.m. At 1:34 a.m., a severe thunderstorm was located near Kennard, or 5 miles north of Bennington, moving east at 15 miles per hour. Expected hazards include 60 miles per hour wind gusts and quarter-size hail. This is a radar-indicated threat. Impact, hail damage to vehicles is expected. Expect wind damage to roofs, siding, and trees. This severe thunderstorm will be near Fort Calhoun around 1:50 a.m. This includes Interstate 29 between mile marker 61 and 72. For your protection, move to an interior room on the lowest floor of a building. Repeating, a severe thunderstorm warning has been issued until 02:15 a.m. for the following counties: in Nebraska, Douglas and Washington, in Pottawatomie, Iowa,

The National Weather Service in Omaha has issued a severe thunderstorm warning for central Pottawatomie County in southwestern Iowa until 2:30 a.m. At 1:39 a.m., a severe thunderstorm was located 4 miles south of Minden, or 19 miles southwest of Harlan, moving southeast at 20 miles per hour. Expected hazards include golf ball size hail and 60 miles per hour wind gusts. This is a radar indicated threat. Impact, people and animals outdoors will be injured. Expect hail damage to roofs, siding, windows, and vehicles. Expect wind damage to roofs, siding, and trees. This severe thunderstorm will be near Oakland and Hancock around 1:55 a.m. For your protection, move to an interior room on the lowest floor of a building. Repeating, a severe thunderstorm warning has been issued until 02:30 a.m. for the following county: Pottawatomie, Iowa,

The National Weather Service in Omaha has issued a severe thunderstorm warning for southeastern Pottawatomie County in southwestern Iowa until 3 a.m. At 2:04 a.m., a severe thunderstorm was located over Oakland, or 20 miles west of Atlantic, moving southeast at 20 miles per hour. Expected hazards include ping pong ball size hail and 60 miles per hour wind gusts. This is a radar indicated threat. Impact, people and animals outdoors will be injured. Expect hail damage to roofs, siding, windows, and vehicles. Expect wind damage to roofs, siding, and trees. This severe thunderstorm will be near Oakland around 2:10 a.m. For your protection, move to an interior room on the lowest floor of a building. Repeating, a severe thunderstorm warning has been issued until 3 a.m. for the following county: Pottawatomie, Iowa,